0: WRAS HD1 and HD2 Atlanta, you're listening to Album 88. More specifically, it is a lovely Sunday evening, which means you're tuned in to Nerd Hour. I am one of your hosts, DJ Lavender, as always with DJ Oilspill. What's up?
1: I'm the other one. I'm here also. I'm DJ Oilspill. Hi.
0: Hey.
1: Hey.
0: How's your week been?
1: Good. I watched the World Cup finale today.
0: Same.
1: It's not very nerdy, but it was good. Good match. 90 minutes before a gore was scored. A gore? A goal was
0: 90
1: scored.
0: 90 minutes before a gore was scored.
1: Ugh.
0: It was like 100, wasn't it?
1: I think so.
0: They scored till
1: it's like 95 overtime. Or something. It was definitely overtime.
0: Yeah.
1: But it was crazy.
0: It was. I was also rooting for Spain.
1: I was too.
0: Yeah.
1: I was watching with my friend who was rooting for Argentina, and he was not happy with me.
0: Yeah, it was a tough one.
1: Yeah.
0: They were rolling around out there.
1: Dude, Spain had like over 20 shots on goal before Argentina got one. It was crazy.
0: Yes. Their keeper for Argentina, I will say, was working overtime.
1: I was saying, like, I think he's probably the MVP of that game.
0: Because the offensive, you know, part of the team wasn't really
1: no
0: keeping up with what he was putting down, unfortunately.
1: They flipped
0: them.
1: The guy over.
0: It was a very insane flip.
1: It was crazy. Look at the clips. If you didn't watch it, if you're a nerd and you didn't watch the World Cup,
0: get into it.
1: Get into it. I mean, it's over. You can't really get into it anymore.
0: You can get around it.
1: You can get around it. You can go through it.
0: You can. You can. And then wait another 4 years to get into it proper.
1: Oh, yeah.
0: I have a little bit of World Cup theme sprinkled into an 88-bit trip. Because I was like, wow, it's the World Cup today. We did it. We're
1: yes.
0: finally in the finals. But yeah, on to more nerdy stuff. We're back live. We did a pre-record episode, so since we've actually talked about nerd stuff, some stuff has happened.
1: Yeah.
0: Some things have gone on.
1: A few things have happened.
0: Just a few.
1: Like the World Cup.
0: Like the World Cup and all those fun games around that. Let me see exactly when it dropped, because there is a trailer that I think that we could discuss.
1: We should talk about it.
0: I think we can,
1: because we've talked about this.
0: We have
1: a little bit, but before there was a trailer.
0: Yes,
1: because allegedly a lot of it leaked online.
0: Who's to say?
1: By a lot of it, I mean the entire film,
0: just the full film.
1: And it was just like a video on Twitter that I saw, but I didn't watch it, guys. I'm a responsible.
0: We support fully official releases.
1: Yes.
0: If you can get down with that,
1: you might believe that from all the stuff I've talked about.
0: Yeah. It's time to talk about Avatar: Aang, the Last Airbender movie, which is on the horizon now.
1: Yeah, not only did they push up the release date,
0: mm-hmm.
1: they are doing a limited theatrical release date.
0: Yes.
1: Which originally they were originally going to put it in theaters, and then they decided to scratch putting it in theaters, and they postponed it to like January of this year, and then they continued to say we're not doing it in theaters, but it's actually coming out in September now. But now it's coming out July 26th. I believe
0: that is when it's coming out to theaters.
1: Yes.
0: July 24th, and then it's coming out
1: 24th, my bad,
0: on digital. Looks like October 9th.
1: Interesting.
0: Which is a long stretch of time to have.
1: It's a big gap, especially like in today's age. I feel like movies are normally like in theaters a month, and then it's on streaming.
0: But this one isn't even going to be in theaters for a month, because I think they're only doing like
1: a day,
0: like five showings of it, to be honest.
1: Yeah.
0: Which is a little upsetting.
1: It's cowardly.
0: I think that we would agree that it's like giving people what they want in like the most like malicious compliance way of like, well, you wanted it to be in a theater, we put it in a theater for 8 hours.
1: Dude, I think I've talked about the movie on air before, maybe not on this show, but on Cherry Blossom Breeze for certain. But there's a show I really like called Zombieland Saga about a bunch of resurrected girls who become idols for this guy, and they're zombies. And they made a movie for it last year, and it came out like October 31st in Japan, and then there was no talk of when it was coming out in the States at all.
0: Mm-hmm.
1: But like me and like a lot of other fans were like, hey, we would love to see this in theaters. And Crunchyroll got the rights to put it in theaters, and they said, okay, it's gonna be in theaters one day. It's on Martin Luther King Jr. Day, that Monday. So
0: it's a random January.
1: Free. Also, it's dubbed only. None of the songs have subtitles. Have fun, man.
0: Huh.
1: So it was just like the most malicious compliant way to release that movie. I think it finally got like a digital release recently, but I was I was out of town that day.
0: Yeah, like I'm sure people had plans. There's events that occur.
1: It's Martin Luther King Jr.
0: And also, what if you just had something to do that day?
1: Yeah.
0: You were going to get lunch with a friend or something. You missed the entire theatrical release because it's one day long.
1: It's one day only, man. Like, these should always be, like, a few days. Like, 3 days.
0: At least. And especially with Avatar, too, because it's only, I think, in New York and L.A.
1: Really?
0: If I remember correctly. It's only a few theaters.
1: That's crazier.
0: In addition to being a few days. Let me see if I can pull up the exact information about it. But
1: I thought it was, like at least nationwide theaters, but it's, like, it's...
0: New York and Los Angeles for a couple days, but I think it's only a handful of theaters.
1: That's crazy.
0: Which is crazy because I think that there would be so much turnout to Avatar anything.
1: Oh.
0: I
1: think it would definitely get... There would be people in that theater. I don't think it'd be, like, crazy amounts.
0: It wouldn't be sold out, but they would make money.
1: Yeah, they'd make money.
0: I think especially if they... I mean, shoulda, coulda, woulda, like, didn't do the whole rigmarole of, like, in theaters, not in theaters, on digital, all that stuff.
1: Especially because, like, when you have the digital date announced, people are like, just wait for that.
0: Yeah.
1: Because, like, I think that's part of why Obsession was in theaters for so long and why people didn't just wait for it to come out on digital. Because, like, they didn't know when it was coming out on digital, and it was, like, a big thing people were talking about. And I think if they released this when they initially said they were going to, and it had, like, the hype around it, and people were excited... People would go see it in theaters.
0: Absolutely.
1: But they didn't do that. Shoulda, coulda, woulda.
0: Yeah. It very much is like... Obsession is one of the more recent movies that I can think of. Besides maybe like... Superman was a while ago. Marty Supreme. Stuff
1: Superman
0: like that.
1: Superman was last year. Marty Supreme was December. Yeah.
0: Just have like... People are talking about going to see it instead of like... Oh, like have you... You checked it out on Netflix or something? Which, yeah. You know... Obviously, streaming services. They make movies accessible. Da-da-da-da. But there is like so much fun to like a culture of getting together with friends or like carving out a period of time to go somewhere and sit down and watch a movie.
1: It's awesome.
0: And it's tough that Avatar Aang is not going to have that same kind of cultural impact, which could have been cool. Cause I mean, they're still doing Avatar stuff. It would make sense to like really prop this up. Cause they're working on the fighting game. They have the live action show that's coming out. Yeah.
1: Fighting Game should be out soon-ish. I think they just showed a new character trailer. It looks really fun. I'm not going to play it, but it looks really fun.
0: Nice.
1: Shout out to the Avatar fans. I'm playing Marvel Tokon when that comes out instead. And I don't want to spend like $40 on Avatar to play it for like an hour to go play Marvel Tokon instead.
0: Yeah.
1: Which, very brief side tangent, Marvel Tokon has an open beta this weekend if anyone's excited for it.
0: Get into it.
1: Not this weekend. I think it's next week. It's next weekend. I think it's like the 27th or something.
0: Okay.
1: So... I think it's like 24th to 27th. That's my call. Anyways, look it up. It'll be fun.
0: I like
1: play Marvel Tokon.
0: Playing betas for games.
1: It'll be fun. You can play as Blade.
0: Shout out Blade.
1: He's got a great movie.
0: Yeah.
1: And two movies I haven't seen.
0: People love Blade.
1: He was in Deadpool and Wolverine for some reason.
0: Oh, he was.
1: Yeah.
0: That's funny.
1: Which I was cool, but like...
0: That doesn't seem like his...
1: Dude, that movie's bad.
0: I haven't seen it. And I haven't really been, like, urged to see it by anybody.
1: You shouldn't.
0: I haven't been like, you haven't seen Deadpool 3? No,
1: dude, the thing is when it came out, people were saying that.
0: For
1: we were
0: a minute.
1: We talking about a movie, people were minute. Like, you should see this in theaters. It was Deadpool 3, which is crazy because it's Deadpool 3.
0: It was very quick, and I heard murmurs, and then they died out, you know.
1: Yeah.
0: Quicker than I
1: because, like, all the people that were really into it realized it's kind of bad, actually.
0: And that happens sometimes, but...
1: I gave it 3.5 stars when I first watched it, which is a pretty high rating.
0: Would you change that rating now?
1: I think I rewatched it and I gave it like maybe 1.5, 2 stars.
0: That one's tough.
1: Down.
0: It's down.
1: Yeah.
0: Thumb down. But I haven't seen many like limited like theatrical releases.
1: Oh yeah.
0: In my life, I think the two that I can remember, maybe really one, is Amazing Digital Circus movie, which was in theaters for I think a week.
1: Yeah,
0: before it came out online.
1: I think it was like 2 weeks.
0: Mm.
1: But yeah,
0: and then I went to go see Hidden Figures with my middle school class.
1: Was that a limited release?
0: No, it was just kind of.
1: I was just in theaters.
0: It was just us.
1: That's a great film.
0: We were just at like a movie theater.
1: I've been wanting to rewatch that one.
0: It's really good. It's awesome. But I think you've had much more.
1: I've
0: experience with the limited. Edition theatrics.
1: Because I'm an anime fan, so they only ever show those movies for like 3 days. Because they're like, only dorks are gonna come see this. So like, Look Back, which is a

0: having the theater, the interviews included with like the full theater experience.
1: I like
0: it. Fun.
1: I they've been doing those more for those, because like I saw that in theaters, and they probably still do them sometimes. But I saw like the first three episodes of like three different shows in theaters.
0: Mm-hmm.
1: They had the first three episodes of Witch Watch, which is like a romance comedy published in Shonen Jump.
0: Mm-hmm.
1: They showed that in theaters, and I think there were some interviews. Lily Pichu, the YouTuber, voices the main character in the dub.
0: Oh, okay.
1: Which is interesting. I don't remember if she was in the... I don't think she was in the interviews I saw, because I think I watched it subbed. Mm. But that's just a fun fact I wanted to throw out there. But yeah. I saw that, and that was like a one-day event. That was fun. I saw the first three episodes of Mobile Suit Gundam G-Quax in theaters. Mm. It wasn't actually the first three episodes. It was like the first episode and then like half of episode six and then episodes two and three. Because...
2: Interesting.
1: Episode 6 is like a flashback, and so is episode 1. So they kind of like bundled those together.
0: That's
1: not
0: cool.
1: Including like more of the weirder stuff that would only make sense with the rest of the context of the show.
0: Yeah.
1: And then the first two, the next two episodes, so like mm-hmm. 2 and 3. And that was really cool. That was beautiful to see in theaters, and that's a show I ended up really, really loving.
0: Mm-hmm.
1: And is very meaningful to me, even though a lot of people don't like that show that much, which I think is kind of fair, but I liked it a lot. I had a great time with it, and that's all that matters.
0: Hey.
1: And I saw the first three episodes of Dondadon in theaters, which is
0: I didn't know that had a limited release.
1: It was crazy. Shonen Jump series about aliens and spirits and stuff interacting and fighting each other.
0: I've never seen it. I didn't know there were aliens.
1: It's fun. There's aliens. There's aliens in the first episode.
0: That's cool. That's
1: it's
0: cool.
1: Lit.
0: I gotta get into it.
1: The bit is the girl main character Momo Ayase. She her like grandmother is like a spirit medium. Mm. And so she is very familiar with spirits, and then there's a kid in her class who she calls a okorun, or like otaku guy. He's really into like aliens and stuff. So they both make like a bet, like you have to go to this location and I'll go to this location. Like you have to go to like the spirit place and I have to go to this place that is known for having like aliens. And whoever's right will see. And then it turns out they're both right. There's aliens and spirits and stuff. And they're wrapped into like a kind of like a fight between the two. And not between the two, just like between them and humans and stuff.
0: Yeah.
1: And it's cool. I really liked it.
0: That's interesting.
1: Definitely like content warning for that series. It gets
0: It gets
1: a little PG-13.
0: Mm-hmm.
1: But it's still really great. I think it's a fun series. I was caught up to the manga for a long time and I stopped reading it.
0: Mm-hmm.
1: But like all those, and I saw like a bunch of anime movies, like A Silent Voice in theaters, and Promare. I saw Promare alone, and that was really fun. I saw Evangelion Rebuild 4 in theaters alone,
0: mm-hmm.
1: Which was super cool. And this Wednesday, me and DJ Roadhouse from the station and DJ Hispanic Salvation from the station are gonna watch Evangelion End of Evangelion in theaters.
0: Ooh,
1: because they're bringing that back for 1 year day, because it's Evangelion's 30th anniversary.
0: Okay.
1: They also showed it in theaters like last year, so it's like they show that, they bring that one back sometimes.
0: Yeah.
1: So I'm not like that mad about it being like a one day only event.
0: Especially if it's not like, and it'll never come back.
1: Yeah.
0: Ever.
1: And it's like that one's also been like available forever. Mm-hmm. So it's like
0: 30 years.
1: Yeah.
0: Since the show started.
1: Yeah. I think the movie came out like 1999.
0: Yeah.
1: Maybe. So it's
0: you've
1: like,
0: had time to catch it.
1: You've had time to watch it.
0: You know.
1: It's good. But I'm really excited because it's been forever. I've been rewatching the show in anticipation, which you've never seen it before, right?
0: Not ever.
1: You should watch it. I think it's good. That's a hot take.
0: Oh, that.
1: It's probably the most lukewarm take ever. Like, yeah, Neon Genesis Evangelion is a good show. It's important. It has great sequences. It has great characters. It has cool stuff to pick up on. It's got like a meaningful story. Whatever. A bunch of boring stuff I could say. What I'm actually gonna say. Asuka's in it and she's really funny.
0: I like funny characters.
1: She's not funny. She's really mean, but she's funny because she's really mean.
0: And I like that too.
1: Yeah.
0: You know?
1: We talked about mean characters last episode, didn't we?
0: We did with fanfic.
1: Yeah.
0: Not like sanitizing and like making them all nice and, and cutesy, because I like when mean characters are mean because that's important to the plot. And I'm surprised that I haven't gotten to a lot of like what I would say like art staple, like really well-known anime series.
1: Yeah,
0: like I haven't watched Naruto or Evangelion.
1: Well, Naruto's boring, you don't have to watch it.
0: And I tried. That was the first one I tried.
1: Really?
0: I didn't get into it. I got to, I think, 2.5 episodes in.
1: I think I've mentioned this on air, but I read all of Naruto in like a month in like a fever state.

0: And I finished it, and I said, yeah, it's pretty good. And that was my only take on it. It was like, I liked... Every time they put Sasuke on my screen, the show was pretty good. Okay. And every time he wasn't on the screen, the show was pretty bad. Or I read it, I guess, so the manga was pretty bad.
1: That's a tough combination.
0: Yeah.
1: One guy's really holding it down.
0: There's a lot of parts where Sasuke is not on the screen.
1: That's kind of what I've gathered from it. Yeah.
0: But... I don't know. The thing is with, like, Evangelion compared to, like, a lot of the classics is, like, a lot of the classics are, like, shonen-type stuff, like Naruto and, like, your Bleaches and, like, One Piece, Dragon Ball, which, like, those are great if you like that stuff. But, like, Evangelion is really different from that. It's also way shorter than those.
1: I like that. I like both of those facts about it. It's really making it a lot more appealing to me, I will say.
0: It's a quick little 26 episodes.
1: Another one I want to watch that I think is also kind of short is Cowboy Bebop.
0: Oh, yeah, and that's also like 24, 26 episodes max.
1: And I watched a couple years back at Momocon, they had like the Cowboy Bebop big band.
0: Oh,
1: and
0: really?
1: So they like played the soundtrack while they played like clips from the show that like the soundtrack was from, like on like a projector.
0: That's fire.
1: And I got like absolutely spoiled for how it ended. I like woke up and the concert's like the last scene. I was like, oh.
0: Uh-oh.
1: But I'll still go back though. I was having fun.
0: I will say, I think the ending of that series is great, but like I think that is definitely a series where it's more about the journey than the conclusion, because a lot of it is not, like, a giant overarching plot line. It's, like, a lot of smaller episodic things that happen. Which I think are really great. I think that series has, like... Everyone says this. This series has, like, fantastic vibes. It's a very vibe show.
1: It curates it very well, to the point where, like, it's so easily... Like, references to it are so recognizable because it has such, like, a well-understood...
0: It's got a texture to it, man.
1: Exactly.
0: And that series is fun because all of those characters are they kind of suck. They kind of suck.
1: And sometimes that's okay.
0: Yeah. And that's awesome.
1: What if all your characters are a little evil?
0: Yeah, they're all like bounty hunters and stuff, man. They're supposed to kind of be like not nice.
1: Exactly.
0: They gotta be like a little grimy.
1: Just a smidge 'em.
0: And it's fun.
1: Just a little bit. I think that like just pure association, like a series that's like the journey and not the destination. I've been rewatching CV Universe, and I realized like very, like so quickly, I'm remembering like, wow, this show is just a bunch of like pockets of a story that will like build up into. But like you can really jump in and watch like four episodes, and you'll get like a whole complete kind of thing. And it could mean anything or nothing to the working story.
0: It's awesome.
1: And it's so fun to watch. I love it so much.
0: It's like the beginning, first season or so. I think mostly to get it accepted by the network is very, very episodic.
1: Yes.
0: And not like story-based, which is cool. It's a very different vibe. The episode where Steven gets really, really old scared me really bad when I was
1: a kid.
0: There's
1: so many scary episodes. The Cat Fingers one.
0: Dude, the Cat Fingers. I was about to bring
1: the getting old one. What's another one? That's just like weird and freaky.
0: They got a bunch of weird ones early on. There's like the one where like the fry suit comes to life.
1: That's the other one.
0: Yeah.
1: That like the gem gets stuck in the fry suit and then it just like it's wants like to feed people fries. Ugh, it's so weird. And the Rose's Room, which was like season one.
0: Yeah.
1: Where it's like Steven creates a whole blank canvas of like his town and everyone just has blank faces and the world like crumbling around him and it's like, ugh. All this is happening in like 11 minutes and I'm scared.
0: Yeah, there's some great like little kind of scary moments.
1: Just a little bit.
0: Especially if you're like, if you were like me and you were in like sixth grade watching that.
1: Yes, absolutely in middle school getting terrified and then like turning on an episode of like Teen Titans Go.
0: it's so funny when it was like a horrifying moment. I was like kind of sitting there like curled up like, and then it was like, Teen Titans going, it's like, this is a fart episode. All right. Cyborg's going to fart in this one.
1: And they're going to talk about sandwiches. Okay.
0: The perfect sandwich. That's like the first episode, isn't it?
1: Yeah.
0: I think I've seen that episode like four times.
1: That show is not that bad.
0: It's not that good either, but it's not that bad. I'll say that.
1: It got better, and I think it was exactly what it planned to be.
0: Yeah.
1: But I think, what else? I feel like there was another theatrical. Was Girls Like Girls, was that a limited release, or that was just a
0: I think it was just in theaters.
1: Okay.
0: But it was like, I think it's not going to be in theaters very long.
1: Yeah.
0: Oh, like, there's a movie that, I meant to watch it yesterday, that just came out called, Gail Daughtry in The Celebrity Pass.
1: Ooh.
0: Where it's about, like, it was like a Sundance movie. It's about, like, a woman named Gail Daughtry who, like, her and her husband, they have, like, the one pass thing to cheat on the other.
1: Yes.
0: And he managed to act on his. So she gets really mad, and she's like, I'm going to go act on mine, which is John Hamm. And so she flies to California, and she tries to find John Hamm.
1: That's funny. I like that.
0: And that was in theaters. It's probably only going to be in theaters for, like, a week or two. So, like, I'm trying to watch it.
1: Yeah.
0: But I haven't watched it yet.
1: Question. Are there any, like, long, like double-length episodes or, like, straight-to-digital movies that you wish got a theatrical release or would come back into theaters?
0: Ooh.
1: Anything that you want to see on, like, the big screen, big fancy colors?
0: Honestly, I think, like, the closest thing was just End of Evangelion, which my wish is being granted.
1: In
0: thankfully.
1: Real time.
0: which maybe that's, like, a cop-out answer because that was already kind of a movie. Because... I don't want to get in the whole development history of the End of Evangelion, but that's one I've been wanting to watch in theaters for a long, long time, and I'm very happy I finally get to. But, like, other limited release things, I want to see Grave of the Fireflies in theaters. That's also kind of not an answer because that is just, like, a movie.
1: Yeah.
0: But, like, I haven't seen that in theaters, and I would love to because I think that'd be crazy. What about you?
1: I think that, like, my mind kind of goes straight to, like, cartoons. Like, I'd love to see, not the Steven Universe movie, but, like, the last four episodes of Steven Universe. Like, when
0: that'd
1: they're on
0: cool.
1: Homeworld, I feel like a lot of the stuff with the diamonds could be very cool on the big screen.
0: I want to see Steven fusing with other Steven.
1: Yes, that's exactly what I'm thinking of.
0: Yeah.
1: Like, the...
0: Where they up the frame rate for
1: yes.
0: some reason.
1: Yes.
0: It's like... 24
1: like James
0: FPS
1: Baxter,
0: or something. Yeah.
1: Like animation, absolutely.
0: It looks crazy.
1: It's really, it really kind of freaks you out more than the moment itself.
0: Yeah. And like, I've been, because like, that's something I've forgotten a lot about that series, but that like specific sequence has stuck in my mind so strong for the past however many years.
1: Mm-hmm. And speaking of like cartoon, like finales, like I think the Adventure Time finale.
0: Oh yeah.
1: If I saw that in theaters, I'd probably like blow my eyes out again.
0: I would love to just watch like some of the miniseries in theaters, like Stakes.
1: Yeah.
0: Stakes in theaters would be crazy.
1: That would be so.
0: That'd be
1: fun.
0: I don't know if it'd be like a great release, but it'd like, I would have fun. I would go.
1: Ooh, or like Over the Garden Wall.
0: Oh
1: just
0: yeah,
1: just like all of those. Back
0: I've never
1: to back
0: seen
1: to back.
0: That.
1: It's really good.
0: I've been meaning to. Maybe this fall I'll finally do it.
1: Yeah,
0: because that's a fall show.
1: It is. My friend, I have a couple of friends that rewatch it every like fall Halloween season, and I've rewatched it like on my own time, but. It's really well done. I think it's crazy to think about it coming out now just because of how it's produced and how like I think little cable is like really looked at now as far as like when it came out for context, those who don't know, Over the Garden Wall came out as like a 5-episode miniseries on Cartoon Network and it aired Monday through Friday, like a new episode every single day. And I think that was like it. And they did that a couple years where it's like this week it's Over the Garden Wall week. And so they do, you know, I think it's 15-minute episodes. I can't imagine they're 30.
0: That sounds accurate.
1: Yeah, but, you know, 15 or 11 minutes with ad breaks. And it's a very fall, spooky, kind of scary. There's mystical stuff going on, a lot of mysteries that you're trying to figure out. There's a frog. And it's very cool music.
0: There's a kid who wears a pot for a hat.
1: Mm-hmm.
0: His name is Greg.
1: There is Greg. And Wart.
0: Wart?
1: With his little pointy hat.
0: Yeah. Looks like a gnome.
1: He does. And the last episode is so, so scary, and not like a jump scare scary. It's just like the environment that they built is really well done. But we should watch Over the Garden Wall.
0: I'd love to.
1: I think it'd be great. We'll rope DJ Fish in.
0: That'd be fun. Speaking of like fall type shows,
1: yeah.
0: This is also kind of a cop out answer because it's already kind of a movie. But the first episode of Twin Peaks is like an hour and a half, and I've been meaning to watch it forever. I haven't seen it yet because I'm a David Lynch super fan, and that's like
1: okay.
0: That's like the thing he's known for anyone that isn't like a super movies dork.
1: That is the thing that I know him from.
0: It's like that and like Eraserhead.
1: Yeah.
0: The movie with the weird gross baby. those are the things people know him for. And I just haven't touched it yet. And I would love to see it. And I think seeing that on like a giant screen would feel crazy good. And it'd be like a great time for it. Cause it's like, that's kind of a fall show.
1: Mm-hmm.
0: And I guess it's been like over a year since he's died actually. But
1: oh yeah.
0: That would have been nice.
1: Tragic.
0: Yeah. But
1: I'm struggling to
0: watch it.
1: Like, I think I've seen a clip from the first episode of Twin Peaks. And even that, I was like, really, enthralled.
0: It's got vibes.
1: It does.
0: I mean, all of this stuff he makes has vibes.
1: I don't think I've seen anything he's made.
0: We should watch some of them.
1: Yes. What's like his most popular thing besides Eraserhead and Twin Peaks?
0: Probably like Mulholland Drive,
1: mm-hmm.
0: which is about two women in California, and I think one of them has amnesia. It's been a long time since I've seen this movie, and similar to a lot of David Lynch's stuff, it's very like almost dreamlike, but not like a good dream, like a scary dream.
1: Oh.
0: It's like unsettling, almost.
1: A nightmare.
0: But we can watch that together because I haven't seen that one in a long time, and we can watch Inland Empire, which is a three hour like this is the worst nightmare you've ever had movie.
1: Awesome!
0: It's great.
1: That sounds super.
0: It's fun. About a woman in trouble.
1: Oh no!
0: That's the tagline of the film.
1: Oh, okay.
0: A woman in trouble.
1: A woman in trouble.
0: Yeah.
1: No. That's cool. I think. Yeah, I can only really think of, like, dramatic stuff that I'd want to see in theaters.
0: Yeah.
1: Comedies, I love comedies, but I like laughing at comedies at my house.
0: Yeah. Because it's, like, it's different, you know?
1: Yeah.
0: Because, like, I recently rewatched Bo Burnham's Inside.
1: I've only heard the music from that.
0: Oh, you haven't seen it?
1: I haven't seen the full thing yet.
0: I think it's still definitely worth watching. It's, like, it's like a comedy show in air quotes. Because it's, like... There's definitely jokes, and he's definitely writing it as, like, a comedy thing, but I don't think there's a lot of, like, laugh-out-loud funny moments or, like, a lot of jokes in the traditional sense where it's, like, there's, like, a setup and then, like, a punchline and then, like...
1: Yeah.
0: Especially in the sense of how a lot of other stand-up comedy stuff is. It's not similar to that at all. It's very much, like, this is a moment in time, and this is just kind of the stuff I have to do to keep myself sane. And it's really great still. I'm glad that I still liked it because it is something that I loved. I think I saw it like twice the month it came out in like 2020. Or maybe it was, I think it was 2021 actually, because I think he worked on it for all of 2020. But
1: yes, that sounds right.
0: I have like a very specific memory of it coming out while I was at my grandmother's house and I watched it there on my laptop and it was very cool to me.
1: I was like nervous to watch it. I was like, I think I'm going to find this too relatable.
0: And you know, I'll
1: get to
0: will.
1: It in my own time. But now that we've been removed from the whole...
0: Yeah.
1: The crux of us all going a little insane.
0: If you want to build like the perfect environment, watch it at like 4 in the morning.
1: Because
0: then you still feel like you're all alone.
1: Oh, man.
0: It comes back for you.
1: That sounds awesome.
0: Yeah, that's what I did. It was sick.
1: Oh, man.
0: I think it was after I watched a different movie. I was just like, I'm bored, man. I'll
1: back
0: just
1: to put back. It on. Long form.
0: Because I've been thinking about it for like months to like rewatching it because I just haven't done it in forever.
1: Yeah.
0: But I guess in that sense, I think like probably throwing on like a John Mulaney in the theater would be kind of fun. But like,
1: yeah.
0: But like, I don't know if I would pay to see that really.
1: The thing is that like when it comes to like comedy specials, it'd be hard for me to pay for like a theatrical release because I just want to see a comedy special.
0: Yeah.
1: Like I just want to go to stand up comedy.
0: Yeah.
1: I love live comedy so much.
0: I don't know if I've ever been to a stand-up comedy show.
1: Oh, we've got to go.
0: We've got to go. There was one like a week ago we could have gone to.
1: There was. Yeah, there
0: yeah,
1: was.
0: We talked about it.
1: We did. But like anytime I visit a city, I try and go to like a stand-up comedy show there.
0: Really?
1: We went to New York. I forced lot of...
0: You went to like two nights of it. No, I wasn't there.
1: No, we just went to one. But
0: really?
1: DJ Fish and I stayed much longer than everyone else did. I think we stayed till the end of the show and everyone was like, we're going to go now, actually. And I was like, but they're bringing out the next guy.
0: I think it was I left like a few hours before
1: you
0: the show
1: did.
0: Started.
1: That was the day that you were leaving.
0: Yeah, because I was in New York. When we went to New York, which we talked about.
1: Yes.
0: And I at length. Mm-hmm. I was in New York for like 28 hours.
1: Yes, you had a quick turnaround.
0: Because I didn't want to... pay for a hotel room and also the best flight that day for me at that time was at that time, so I was like,
1: cost efficient, I can't be mad
0: whatever
1: at
0: man.
1: We see each other once a week, we'll see each other once again, you know.
0: Yeah, it was like we saw each other probably that Sunday.
1: I think we absolutely did.
0: Yeah.
1: And then we came back and then we did the show that Sunday as well.
0: Yeah,
1: which was fun.
0: And I got to hear all about the New York that I didn't get to experience.
1: Yeah, I forget even what we did.
0: Well, you went to that stand-up comedy show?
1: Yes.
0: You got your wallet back?
1: I did, because I lost it at the, like, game, like, arcade place that was attached to the stand-up comedy.
0: Yeah.
1: Which
0: is why I thought we went twice, but we only went one time.
1: Yes, yes, yes.
0: What was the name of that place? Little Cupboard? Something like that?
1: Something. Man, I wish I knew it off the top of my head.
0: It was, like, the Little Cupboard.
1: I think it was the Little Cupboard.
0: Yeah,
1: that sounds familiar.
0: It was...
1: I went to one? No, I went to one in Nashville. That was super fun. It was like a solo. I went to one and then I went to a, like a live improv show.
0: Ooh.
1: I've been to like 10 here in Atlanta. Probably more.
0: Nice.
1: But I love stand-up comedy.
0: I've been to one in Atlanta.
1: Oh?
0: And it was an improv show at MomoCon.
1: Yeah.
0: And it was kind of fun.
1: Improv shows are hit or miss, but sometimes they hit, and they're really good.
0: I'll tell you, it being at like 3 in the morning probably helped.
1: It definitely does.
0: Because I was really tired.
1: Yeah. There is definitely like a vibe that needs to be created in comedy shows where it's like everyone needs to be a little loosey-goosey.
0: Yeah.
1: And a little bit not understanding of all the jokes and sometimes just, you know, pity laughing here or there.
0: Dude, and because it was at like 3 in the morning, there was nothing else happening at the con, so I think a lot of people just showed up. Like, they were like,
1: fine.
0: I'm here still. So shout out Funyuns and Flagons. They were good.
1: Shout out. That's a nice name.
0: Yeah.
1: I like that.
0: It's a cute little name. Because it's like a D&D thing, and they had a guy that sang there.
1: Oh,
0: so you know how the vibe was.
1: La, la, la, la,
0: but it was fun. I'm like, I'm low-key making fun of it a little bit, but I had a good time, and I told my friends I had a good time, so that's what I'm gonna say. And I'm gonna say if comedy Dungeons and Dragons improv sounds fun to you, check them out.
1: They're good. The improv show I went to up in Nashville.
0: Not sponsored.
1: Not sponsored. They didn't pay us anything.
0: Yeah.
1: I
0: wouldn't take their money.
1: When I was at an improv show in Nashville, I went up with my friend for Pride, this comedy show was in Athens actually for my birthday, but they were like, we need volunteers, and I was like, sure, and then they're like, you're going to be a goblin on the ground.
0: Oh.
1: And so I was like, it was like some monster, and so I was like on all fours, and I was just like, yeah, and then I got killed almost immediately, and I crawled back to my seat. But it was a fun time.
0: I just did in character.
1: You know? I was like,
0: that's a Midas. You got a yes and.
1: I was yes anding the best I could.
0: I've been doing this bit recently where if I say a joke and it's like an elevation of a joke that is already happening and nobody reacts to it, I just say, sorry for yes anding. sorry for improving on you guys. My bad.
1: I thought we were real improvers here, but
0: I thought
1: sorry for yes.
0: Thought we were all about it, but sorry for yes ending a little too hard. You know, sorry for being too funny. It's my fault.
1: I shouldn't have thought that you guys knew the whole vibe.
0: Guess you guys didn't take improv in high school like I did.
1: I want to take an improv class.
0: It'd be fun.
1: Yeah,
0: you should. I'll tell you. I'll tell you what they're gonna tell you.
1: What are they gonna tell me?
0: Yes and.
1: Okay. Is there more or
0: no?
1: All right. I can get that down.
0: You just have to do it. It's like practice. It's like a practice thing.
1: Yeah, it's probably that makes sense. I think that
0: you gotta think outside the box.
1: That's the box gone.
0: It's the box, and it's like exploding because we're not in it anymore.
1: Kicking it over.
0: Kicking it, bro.
1: Boom,
0: boom.
1: One thing that I've wanted to talk about. This it just came to my mind. Speaking of improv comedy, have you been watching the newest season of Game Changer?
0: I have been.
1: Oh my gosh.
0: And it was really good.
1: It was really good. Okay, have you watched the most recent episode of Count the Rice? Okay,
0: perfect. I loved Count the Rice.
1: Yes.
0: I think it was a very awesome episode of that show.
1: I would love to talk about the season so far.
0: Talk about the season so far.
1: Yes.
0: Because there's been some great episodes.
1: There has.
0: Maybe some of my favorite Game Changers ever.
1: I mean.
0: And that might be a hot take.
1: Let's go ahead and remind ourselves. For all those who don't know, Game Changer is the
0: playing
1: show.
0: Playing the Evangelion music is so funny. Here.
1: I didn't have anything else queued up.
0: It's okay.
1: I couldn't think of what else like really fit for Game Changer. We are on season 8. Remember,
0: I think it's 7.
1: 7?
0: Is it 8? It might be 8.
1: Oh my goodness, I can't find it.
0: Game Changer. But Game Changer is the game show that changes every show.
1: There you go.
0: I'm your host, Sam Reich.
1: Hi. Boom, boom, boom.
0: And I've been here
1: the whole time. Now, these three lovely players.
0: Now, you guys know exactly what's about to happen.
1: No.
0: Not at all.
1: Not even a little bit. No.
0: That's right, players. Game Changer is the show that changes every show. And he closes like the little microphone.
1: Pointy thing. Yeah.
0: It's like a microphone.
1: It is. Oh, yes. It is like a little.
0: Because they do a bit in one of the episodes where they have to pull microphones. And it's like pulling straws. And like they're like different lengths. And the longest one goes first, I think. Or maybe it was the shortest one goes first. I don't remember. Anyways.
1: Yeah, longest. But
0: we've had, like, what, 5 episodes? 4 episodes so far?
1: I think 4. I'm having trouble finding an official list to read off all the names.
0: But don't wake legal practices.
1: Yes.
0: Oh, wait, I have the app on my phone.
1: I was going to say, I might just have to log into dropout.tv. Again, not sponsored. They've paid us no money.
0: Wouldn't take it either.
1: Come on now.
0: I'm legally required to say that on air.
1: Oh, absolutely not. I don't even know how they would get it to me.
0: I don't know how they would get it to me, but we have an Instagram if you want to reach. No, I can't do that.
1: As you said, Don't Wake Standards and Practices, Roulette 2, which is a game Samer from Season 7. We have Night Shift, Kangaroo Court, and the most recent episode, Count the Rice, which is on IMDb the most highest rated episode this season.
0: Really?
1: Just inching out Roulette 2.
0: Which Roulette 2 was so
1: very
0: good.
1: Well,
0: I think the hardest I've laughed at anything in so long was when they just brought Ron Perlman up. That assassinated me.
1: Oh, that was
0: That was
1: Night Shift.
0: That was Night Shift.
1: Because their task was to not acknowledge Ron Perlman.
0: Acknowledge Ron Perlman.
1: And okay, so breaking down each episode, I think Don't Wake Standards and Practices is probably the easiest besides Kangaroo Court to explain. But it's like Don't Wake the Giant. Is that the name of the...
0: It's like Don't Wake Mommy or something.
1: Yes, okay.
0: Like that.
1: I'm thinking of a parody from Incredible Crew. Shout out.
0: From Incredibles.
1: On Cartoon Network. But yeah. It is with Jeremy Colhan, Lou Wilson, and Ali Beardsley.
0: Jeremy Colhan is on SNL.
1: He is.
0: You might know him.
1: From the... what's that guy's name? Whose impression he does really funnily. What are we doing here? What's going on?
0: What's going on here?
1: Oh man, his name escapes me, but he does it on Weekend Update Report.
0: Yeah,
1: man, I don't know the names of anything.
0: It's Saturday Night Live. I don't know. Everyone that watches that show is like old. I'm sorry if you watch it and you're listening. Actually, that was really mean.
1: But
0: I don't watch it. A lot of my friends watch it, and they're like my age, so maybe I'm old.
1: I mean, you're 35.
0: I'm 35, and I'm bald.
1: Shiny up there.
0: And I rub my bald head a little bit.
1: This first episode was such a... I love the cast. I think it was a great way to introduce the season.
0: It was amazing.
1: They had a giant board game in the studio. They had three lawyers as like their judges, essentially.
0: One of them was Legal Eagle.
1: One of them was Legal Eagle, you might know from social medias.
0: From YouTubes.
1: And I think that, if I remember, Jeremy like swept the episode because Lou and Allie were very much...
0: They kept waking standards and practices.
1: They did, because you had to toe the line between... You know, being kind of as raunchy,
0: yeah,
1: not safe for TV, without actually getting in trouble with, like,
0: which they did
1: standards and practices many times.
0: And there's an awesome sequence where it was fully animated. It was like the prompt was like,
1: yes,
0: make Mickey Mouse say something or something, or make an ad for something.
1: Yes.
0: And Ali Beardsley just said like, all right, it's Mickey Mouse, and then raunchy thing, saying something really sponsored, saying something really corporate, saying something that probably Mickey Mouse wouldn't say.
1: Absolutely.
0: Swear word.
1: Yep.
0: And Sam Reich, the host, went to like their Dropout TV's like animation art team and was like, hey, and the lawyers also was like, hey, can we like animate this actually? And the lawyers are like, yeah, it's parody, it's fine.
1: Okay.
0: Like they like actually didn't care. Like they were very lax about it, because they were like, yeah, because it's like the idea of the show is that it's all parody, and this is parody, it's parody, it's fine. It's covered.
1: It's like
0: the Death Star's there.
1: The Death Star is there. It's so fun to like, this whole season I think really plays with the format and like acknowledging that like they're in like Dropout TV as a whole, because there's the context of them doing all this stuff, even though it is parody, but like some of the stuff you're like, hold on now, are we sure that we can air this? But
0: yeah, like when they brought just like some random guy on,
1: that was really funny. They did just bring a guy. That's where I thought they were actually in trouble, because it wasn't like we're saying this but it's a joke. It's that no, we found a guy, and then we didn't have him sign any release forms or have any consent forms to be on camera. And then we're gonna make him say a bunch of crazy stuff.
0: He's a scab. He's not a SAG after a SAG.
1: Oh,
0: he's not a SAG actor, bro.
1: Yeah, not at all.
0: Can't do that.
1: But
0: not nice.
1: That episode was great. Roulette 2, we've mentioned.
0: Yeah, which is the premise is they do certain prompts,
1: yes,
0: and if they do them incorrectly, I believe, or sometimes correctly, they have to spin a wheel and they get rules on their bodies.
1: Yes, there's rules, prompts, modifiers.
0: Yes, and you get what the bit is you have to do a prompt and you get points based on how many rules you have on your body, and if you do the prompt right.
1: Yes.
0: If you do the prompt wrong, you lose, but if you do the prompt correctly, you can shred a rule on your body. Mm-hmm. And there's ways to swap rules with other people.
1: Give rules to people.
0: There's the golden rule, which everyone has to follow, which is play nice, and you can swap with that also.
1: Yes, that was a really fun addition. I like how they changed it from Roulette 1, which was, since it's the first time anyone has seen it, they're figuring out, like, all the ways that they can kind of mess with stuff. And, like, the big kind of flip is when they realize that Sam has, like, a rule on his suit that says host.
0: Yeah.
1: And I can't remember who swapped.
0: I think Jeremy takes it.
1: Yes. Because he's like, I want to swap with your rule. And so they realize that Sam can start getting all the rules, and they start piling onto him and, like, duplicating the host badge. And so since that's been, like, figured out, they, like, obviously remove that as an element and introduce the golden rule, you know? And then Paul Referino, who I love.
0: Oh, dude.
1: So much.
0: I'm sad because I think this most recent episode was the first episode this season with no Paul.
1: That's true.
0: And I love Paul.
1: He's so funny. He has one of my favorite Smarty Pants episodes, to reference another Dropout TV
0: program. I'll have to watch it. I haven't watched any Smarty Pants.
1: I think it's like almost the full thing is on YouTube because it's really funny. He's like, his whole thing is changes to make like the human body better.
0: Oh.
1: And it's all insane. It's like, clear abdomens so you can kind of compare with friends.
0: Oh.
1: That's a lot of his rules there.
0: I'd like that.
1: But Roulette 2 was very fun. Josh is just,
0: dude, he's funny.
1: He's so funny, and he plays the characters so well. And Demi is one of my favorite casts. He's really getting up there. I loved his special on Dropout Presents.
0: I still need to watch it. I was talking about this like 2 days ago that I need to watch that still. Demi Adejuyibe does one backflip.
1: Yes. It. Chekhov's gun.
0: I like it because it's on Letterboxd, and he's reviewed it himself, and he only gives it like 3 stars. And he gives everything like 4.5 stars, yes. 5 stars.
1: I like reading his reviews, even if he doesn't give it star numbers, because they're insightful.
0: They're insightful.
1: Night Shift, which is, I'm looking at IMDb, obviously. This doesn't speak for everyone, but one of the lower rated episodes of this season.
0: I loved this one.
1: I really liked it because it has 6 player characters, and they're separated between Day Shift and Night Shift.
0: And the Night Shift doesn't get the prompt.
1: No.
0: The Day Shift gets the prompt, but they have to work together to clear it to get to the next prompt.
1: And where, like, the Day Shift gets the prompt, Night Shift has the ability to spend Day Shift time to buy stuff.
0: Yeah.
1: And, like, ask, I forget what Demi's character's name is.
0: Oh, it's like the Mysterious Man or something.
1: Yes.
0: Like, yes or no questions.
1: Yes or no questions with Grant. Oh, really just messes up back to back.
0: Dude, he's bad at it.
1: He's like, so I can ask you any question. And Demi's like, yes, and walks away.
0: Yes.
1: Immediately wastes his time. But yes, it's like, what, how do you communicate across, like, with the stuff that you have there, what to buy, what you're even supposed to be doing, obviously.
0: And they're buying useless stuff. They bought like a cactus.
1: Because I mean, you don't know, because the clippers ended up being useful. Grant thought he needs to cut his own hair for some reason after being expressly told he didn't.
0: He's so funny.
1: He is hilarious. And to, like, skip ahead to this most recent episode, the room full of Grant O'Briens absolutely killed
0: me. I was laughing so hard. Hi, friend. You have 10 seconds to find the real Grant.
1: And it's just
0: 10,
1: a room
0: 9,
1: full of flashing red lights.
0: It's like flashing red lights. It's like probably 25 tall white guys in glasses and short hair. And they're all wearing the same outfit.
1: All angled at slightly different, like, directions and just speaking in unison. I loved every time that someone would say something and they'd all like chuckle in unison. They'd be like, ha, ha, ha, ha.
0: I love when they're like, one of them is like, yeah, we should probably move you around more. And they're like, and then they're shoveling. You're like, sorry, Grant. Sorry, Grant. Sorry, Grant. Sorry, Grant.
1: They're all playing into the bit so well. And it's, oh my goodness. I'll talk briefly about Kangaroo Court, which was interesting.
0: Yeah, I liked it. It was probably my least favorite episode of the season so far, but it's still like a great episode.
1: Yes.
0: Probably better than some of the season 7 episodes.
1: I just think that they're taking what they've been upping in season 7 and running with it, because we gotta think, season 7 started with 1 year later, which was already crazy.
0: And that's like the best episode.
1: That's,
0: I can't lie.
1: I think probably of the show. Even though these are great, it's probably one of my favorites as well. Even though Count the Rice is close, but
0: Count the Rice,
1: there's something to the whole Paralubis of it all, you know what I mean? Like, but yeah, Kangaroo Court with Vic, Abria, and Brennan was interesting to have, like, the jury come in and out, have them, like, trick them.
0: Dude, Teo was there. I feel like I haven't seen him in forever.
1: I love Teo.
0: I like them. Was Raph there, too?
1: Yes.
0: I love those guys. I'm always happy to see them.
1: It's fun to, like, have a bunch of other characters interact with people. which I will skip to Count the Rice. I love Count the Rice so much.
0: Count the Rice has like six members.
1: Yeah.
0: I think.
1: It has seven peoples.
0: Oh, seven.
1: It's so many.
0: Six, seven.
1: Zach, Giovanni, Anna, Demi, Catherine, Hannah, and Iffy.
0: I love Iffy Wadiway.
1: I love Iffy. And Iffy and Demi and Catherine were some of my favorites. And Giovanni. I mean, I could keep going on the list.
0: Oh, yeah. Like, they're all great in this episode.
1: They are. I think, you know, it starts out with, you know, the game is Count the Rice. And then they do a little song. They're like, I think Demi... No, Anna did the best. Here's what she has to say. Da-da-da. And Iffy did the worst. And now he goes away. And they just send him to, like, the big exit door that they've constructed.
0: Yeah.
1: Then he goes to another room, which is, like, a little tiki bar.
0: And he's like, wait, this is awesome.
1: He's like, let me stay here.
0: He kicked off his shoes. He started relaxing. There's, like, a massage chair.
1: I loved when he won the Guess the Tune and then sprinted to get back into the room, like, kicking up his shoes.
0: Push somebody out of the way.
1: Surely. He was like, this is my chair. Hold on. Yeah. Yeah. But the slow reveal of, like, this was an episode that felt a lot like the earlier seasons of Game Changer, where, like, it truly was figuring out what the game is supposed to be as it went on.
0: Yeah, this is, like, low-key, like, a season one episode with a budget.
1: Yes, very much that. Because it's, like, you think you know what's going on, and then, oh, there's another door. And then even, the doors don't even tell you what is actually supposed to happen. You're guessing, and maybe you get, you know, the right idea. Maybe you don't, but yeah. The entire time, the first room's game is Count the Rice.
0: You played Count the Rice? Yes, you played Count the Rice.
1: It's so fun.
0: Yeah. And Sam, someone said it. Sam always loves to sing a song.
1: He does. There was the... Everybody do the weenus.
0: The weenus is a dance.
1: Everybody is a genius. Who knows it in advance? Also a great episode with the time loop, which got figured out pretty quickly, but...
0: Yeah,
1: but it's so fun. Fun to watch.
0: I think this one got solved pretty fast in terms of, like, what the idea was, which is get to the bottom. It's a race to the bottom and then a race back up.
1: Yes.
0: So you still have to, like, do every room correctly,
1: mm-hmm.
0: which is what I'm happy that was it, because I thought it was just going to be race to the bottom, like, after, like, the fourth room.
1: Mm-hmm.
0: I was like, they're just going to get to the bottom and then you win. It's, like, first out. But it's like, no, you have to go down and then up, which means you still have to, like, do the rooms.
1: Yes.
0: And that's fun.
1: And I...
0: Spoilers, I guess. You have to go down and then up.
1: Sorry. But I think they figured that pretty quickly.
0: Yeah.
1: It was so funny to watch the blackout room, room four. That room stressed me out every time it happened, because they would just throw articles of clothing with, like, random limbs and, like, a completely dark room. I can't imagine how stressful it would be to, like, lose in that room and have to go back knowing that you'd have to do it all over again.
0: Dude, the hand snapping was the thing that always killed me.
1: Because it's like... over here, it's like they don't even have the glove yet. Yeah. They're looking for the glove,
0: dude. In the head, would you be like, "I'm missing my hat"? It's like, I don't talk to me. I'm scared right now.
1: Right, and like when we say limbs, it's not like it's the head's limbs. It's like at least, probably, definitely five different people are like sticking out some limb and or head of this like completely black flat wall.
0: Yeah, and it's crazy, but it's fire.
1: Yes.
0: Which is why I think it's a sick episode, because they're just doing stuff.
1: They're doing whatever the budget will allow them. The editing was so great. It must have been a pain to piece that together.
0: Yeah, because you have to go through footage from, like, nine different rooms, not counting the different cameras in those rooms.
1: Yes. And, like, how do you even want to structure the storyline? Like, who do you want to follow? Because everyone, at one point, is, like, on a completely different point.
0: Yeah.
1: In all seven of these... huge rooms.
0: And I think towards the end, when more people figured out, like, they got to the bottom and they started going up, and they did a great job of cutting between the rooms, showing everyone's progress and, like, where they were at that point. My favorite part, though, was cutting to Sam when he's just alone. And he's like drawing the camera team on the whiteboard.
1: Yeah.
0: He's like, that's you guys. Yeah. And you can hear, like, a little chuckle, like, from the camera team. They're funny, man.
1: Yeah. He's so good at, like, staying in character as this, like, unbothered, unrelenting host.
0: Just like a horrible demon.
1: Yes.
0: But he's funny, so
1: he's cursed.
0: Fine. Yeah.
1: He's like, just stretching out, you know, you gotta get the glutes here.
0: Yeah.
1: And everyone's in, like, torture chambers behind the green room. Like, it's awesome.
0: Dude, and Ron Perlman appears and he's like, thank you, Ron.
1: Thank you so much, Ron.
0: Dude. That's like the funniest thing ever to be in.
1: The guests on Game Changer never fail to, like, shock me.
0: Yeah.
1: Because they had, who was it during the Survivor episode? My mind.
0: I don't know. I haven't seen that episode in, like, years.
1: It was, I think he was on American Idol.
0: It was Justin Bieber.
1: It's Justin Bieber. No, it was, like, a judge of, like, a talent show. and they all had to do talents, basically.
0: Really?
1: And then they also brought, like, Laganja Sharanja on, and I was like, Laganja Sharanja? Whoa, okay.
0: Awesome. Jeremy Colhane from SNL?
1: Who brought this guy? I knew of him before he got on SNL, and I realized, like, he was actually, like, on TV. It was so cool to see. I was like, wow, he was in Game Changer, like, 2 seasons ago.
0: Like, I know him from my dork stuff.
1: Yeah,
0: right?
1: I didn't know you guys knew him, too. I didn't know we were united in
0: like
1: that.
0: Like this.
1: Fingers crossed in the air.
0: And now he's doing SNL.
1: He is, and he's doing so good.
0: Oh, yeah.
1: It's Dude, fantastic.
0: He did a... Oh my god, I don't even remember the name of the bit, but it was like, I don't remember. I don't care anymore. just move on.
1: The bailout of the century.
0: Yeah, he did a joke on SNL and it was funny. he was like in like a little box talking to himself on the news.
1: Oh, Mr. On Blast.
0: Yes.
1: Oh my god.
0: On Blast.
1: On Blast.
0: I couldn't remember what he said.
1: Hi, I'm Mr. On Blast and I'm in the little box where they put the picture. Oh, that was a great bit.
0: I'm Mr. On Blast, and I'm in a little box where they put the pictures is something I've been thinking about for so long, just as a concept. It's so funny.
1: I can't not smile thinking about it. I remember at MomoCon, I like bonded with another one of my volunteers over Mr. On Blast.
0: Really?
1: Yes, absolutely. Oh. I was like, you know Mr. On Blast? And they were like, yeah, On Blast. And I was like, On Blast.
0: On Blast. Oh my goodness.
1: It's such a stupid bit, and, like, it gets me... And when he brings out, like, the backup dancers, and they're all dancing, like...
0: Dude, that killed me.
1: It's just, like, elevation of a joke done so well.
0: It's also, like, that's a joke that very specifically appeals to me, because I love saying I'm, like, Mr. Something or, like, Dr. Something.
1: Yeah,
0: Dr.
1: Movies.
0: I'm Dr. Movies. I was playing League of Legends a while ago, and I you build items in that game, and the items have smaller items that they build into called components.
1: Okay.
0: And I had like 4 components in my inventory from different items, and I was just like, I'm Dr. Components right now, man. And I thought that was really funny.
1: It's
0: I like doing that.
1: A sophistication to it.
0: Yeah.
1: Professor TV.
0: I'm Professor Components. Dude, speaking of Professor, you've been watching Streamer University?
1: No.
0: Oh yeah, we don't have to talk about it then.
1: I've watched one recap of one day.
0: And really?
1: There's a lot that I didn't know was happening that is happening.
0: I'll be honest, the only thing I watched was Ludwig's class.
1: I didn't know it was an actual university to start.
0: It's crazy.
1: I didn't know there were guys in there teaching classes.
0: Ludwig's teaching a class.
1: I think
0: Ludwig from video games.
1: From video games and others. I think that it's very interesting that there's like actual like content creation courses amongst like all of the other stuff that's happening.
0: Dude, because like a lot of it is like you're locking together like 100 clip farmers, yes, and that's all they know what to do in a room together.
1: Yes.
0: So they're just like rage baiting each other and they're just trolling.
1: Absolutely.
0: And they're like, they're making it not a great experience. And then there's people like Ludwig and people like Valkyrie who are like just trying to like actually give good information.
1: Yes.
0: And they're trying to like kind of shepherd in the next generation of Twitch streamer because they're the old guard. Ludwig's been doing this for like
1: he's
0: 8 years now.
1: Oh yeah,
0: he's been around the block. He's got millions of followers. He made like $1 million in the month of April or whatever he said. Maybe it was June, but
1: I think there's something to like making it so that people are, because they do have like their cameras or there's just other people there.
0: They have like every one of the students, air quote students, is streaming at every moment.
1: Okay.
0: The teachers are also streaming because they want content.
1: I mean, yeah,
0: for their stream. But it was like I watched one of Ludwig's classes because I just like Ludwig. I think he's a great streamer. And it was like alien to me because like it was like it would pan to the classroom. And it was everyone with, like, those little phone tripods just, like, sitting on the table like this.
1: Oh, man.
0: And it was, like, every time they walk up to somebody, they're holding the tripod first.
1: Yeah. It feels like a crazy version of, like, Big Brother.
0: Yeah.
1: In a way.
0: It kind of is.
1: And, like, yeah, it's interesting, though, to, like, if everyone's streaming it all the time, there is an incentive for it not to, like, fizzle out.
0: Yeah.
1: You know? So, like, they're gonna keep, I guess, technically being in rooms where classes are happening.
0: Yeah.
1: But
0: especially because like if you're going around and you're looking at all the streams and like obviously there's going to be some that are less interesting than others, but if like you're watching somebody and they go to like the classes and stuff and they're talking and they're trying to create their own audience through these,
1: yeah,
0: then, like, they show they're, like, good and they're dedicated and they're trying to learn, then, like, yeah, people will be, like, incentivized to maybe watch them, check them out if they think they're, like, cool or good. But, like, I saw, like, a clip of, like, these two guys, like, outside of, like, Valkyrie's classroom, like, trying to, like, get in and, like, troll the class or whatever. And Ludwig's like, you just don't do that.
1: Yeah, hey.
0: Go somewhere else, man.
1: Hey, go to lunch.
0: Be like a normal guy.
1: You guys hungry? You can go get lunch.
0: There's people in there trying to, like, learn.
1: Yeah.
0: It's like, whatever. You don't have to deal with this.
1: I think, doesn't, like, Kai Cenat, who's kind of... not kind of. He's, like...
0: He's the headmaster.
1: The headmaster. He has, like, a giant wall of TVs, doesn't he?
0: Does he?
1: Or, like, monitors.
0: That makes sense.
1: I think he... And it looks super villain-esque. It's hilarious. I love it. Like, not in a bad way, but, like, I wonder if there's a little image that I can find.
0: Dude, something that killed me is Ludwig, like, day two was, like... He has, like, two guys I think he brought that are, like, his TAs. Because he's giving, like, homework and stuff. He's actually a teacher.
2: Oh, my God.
1: DJ Oilspill is a guest.
0: It's a wall of TVs.
1: It's a wall of TVs, I think, with everyone stream playing it at the exact same time.
0: And he's standing there with his arms folded behind him.
1: It looks crazy. It's
0: insanity. This is Streamer University.
1: It is. It feels crazy to imagine a university where the headmaster is just looking at everyone's movements in real time.
0: And it's Kai Cenat.
1: And it's Kai Cenat. This is Kai Cenat of Twitch fame, you know?
0: Dude, Ludwig tweeted, though, he's like, I'm trying to make my slides for my last class at Streamer University, and my TA stopped helping me to watch Kai. It's just a picture of them in their room watching Kai Cenat.
1: Just watching Kai. I think it's cute to, like, be able... cute is a crazy way to describe it, but, like, these streamers, they... Ludwig and them, they've learned stuff. Like, there's knowledge to be given, and I think that...
0: Yeah.
1: There is the potential for helpful, like, college-style courses just about streamer stuff, because you're not going to be like, I would like to take Streaming 101 at Georgia State University.
0: No.
1: Probably not, at least in the next few years. But I think that it's cool to be like, I want to teach, and I know about this. But unfortunately, the environment is probably not the most conducive.
0: It's bad, but like I will say, like as I mentioned, I watched Ludwig class only.
1: Mm-hmm.
0: He gave good information.
1: He's learned.
0: It's like an actual class.
1: That's cool.
0: And like like after his class, like a lot of students went up and was like, "Yeah, I was gonna just like troll or whatever, but like you actually were giving like great advice."
1: See, that's cute.
0: So it was like, I wanted to listen, and I think that's the important thing. Is like if you're saying something people want to hear, they'll listen.
1: They will, especially if you're doing it in a way that's like, I know where you are. I know where you've been. Level with me here. Here's how you get where you want to go."
0: Yeah, and dude, and that's what Ludwig did. He was like, "Hey." This is the second year of Streamer University. I looked at all the channels from every person who was here last year, and like 80% of them stopped streaming. The people who continued streaming, they're down like 300 viewers. The person who's doing the best is only up like 5 viewers average compared to what they were doing at Streamer University. How do you capitalize on this opportunity you were given?
1: That's cool.
0: And the answer is like, you know how to clip farm. You don't need to focus on that. Focus on making long-form YouTube videos. Focus on your thumbnail game. Focus on collaborating with other creators. You're here with other creators.
1: Yeah.
0: Collaborate with them. Get their contacts.
1: That is very, very, not inspiring, but, like, it makes me look forward to, like, what could potentially be a new landscape of, like, Twitch and all that.
0: And I'm interested in it. I'm excited.
1: Maybe
0: I
1: they'll
0: like
1: do
0: streams.
1: Good.
0: Yeah.
1: Maybe they'll get up to something that I'll click on every
0: maybe,
1: now and then.
0: Maybe we'll get a second Dream SMP.
1: Oh. Is that the future we're hoping for? Are we... The world, I don't think, could handle a second Dream SMP.
0: Be like the picture of, like, Professor Manhattan on the moon just sitting there. It's like, it's 2026. The Dream SMP is happening. It's 2030. The Dream SMP is happening.
1: No.
0: It's like, no, man,
1: we
0: no.
1: We can't. It's gone and it's done. Much like... the episode,
0: the
1: Nerd Hour that we're doing. It's not, well, I guess the show's not gone, but this episode's done.
0: This episode's done. We'll see you next week.
1: Yes.
0: We're going to finally talk about the elephant in the room of something we said we would talk about like a month and a half ago.
1: Hopefully you've forgotten and you're excited when we talk about
0: The Amazing Digital Circus.
1: It's pretty amazing.
0: And it's digital.
1: It's definitely a circus.
0: Oh, yeah.
1: Oh, yeah.
0: Bomini and them are there.
1: We're going to talk about Bomini and them, hopefully with a guest that we've also been teasing for forever.
0: Yeah. And if you like the Evangelion music, you'll probably hear it next week. We'll probably talk about Evangelion.
1: There you go.
0: Because me and DJ Hispanic Salvation really like it. And it'll segue me into talking about Final Fantasy again. Because I think it'll be done by then. FanFest Anaheim, or not Anaheim, FanFest Berlin is next week. Final Fantasy XIV FanFest, we're going to learn about a new combat job for the game, and maybe some of the more update stuff. The stream is at 4 in the morning, so I'm going to like be suffering and rotting on Saturday morning.
1: Shout out
0: to... So keep me in your prayers as I stay as like the leading source of information, like... At least 24 hours after it's happened already, and you've like seen all the Reddit posts. So,
1: everyone pray for DJ Oil Spill as we say. Bye bye bye bye bye.
0: Bye.
1: Get out of here. Ugh. I gotta go pretend I haven't been here the whole time for my show.
0: I've been here the whole time.
1: Thank you for tuning into Nerd Hour.
0: Oh wait. Call to action. Check us out on Spotify and stuff and YouTube. Yeah. I've been actually uploading the episodes.
1: That's true.
0: In fact, right after this ends, I'm going to go upload this one. And probably not upload it, but like schedule it to be uploaded tomorrow.
1: Call to action. Comment on YouTube what you want to have a theatrical release of.
0: And comment it on Spotify also. We have comments on there.
1: Do
0: on
1: that
0: the,
1: too.
0: On the Spotify app.
1: I keep forgetting. Do it on the Spotify app.
0: Yeah, because it's crazy.
1: App.
0: Who comments on Spotify?
1: Yeah. Do a poll that's probably there.
0: But
1: who
0: do knows? It. Oh, dude, I could put up a poll.
1: Yeah.
0: I like putting up the polls.
1: It's fun. I like the polls as well.
0: Anyways, so yeah, that's that. Album 88, Nerd Hour. This is WRAS HD1 and HD2 Atlanta. This is Album 88. Did we do that at the top of the hour?
1: Yeah.
0: Okay.
1: That's how I open the show.
0: Yeah. I'm glad. I always forget.
1: Anyway, bye.
0: Bye.

WRAS-HD1 and HD2 Atlanta, you're listening to Album 88. More specifically, it is a lovely Sunday evening, which means you just finished up with Nerd Hour and you're now tuned into 88-Bit Trip. Hello, hi, it's me, DJ Lavender. I'm just now getting into the booth, as always, and I am excited to be doing 88-Bit Trip, because we just did Nerd Hour. this episode today, this evening, doesn't have a specific theme. There are some slight references and hints that I wanted to add in there to a certain super cool sports event that happened today and that has been happening for the past few weeks, I guess overall, which you'll see with our first song and some other songs that I'll be playing. But all in all, it's more of showcasing some new music that's been released from our friends of the show, as well as some recommendations and some just generally cool music. So we can go ahead and get started with our first track of the evening. We're going to be listening to a track from Mario Strikers Battle League. We have Lava Castle 1, and this is, of course, the Mario Intense Soccer video game, because today was the final match of the World Cup. We mentioned it a bit during Nerd Hour, but it was Spain versus Argentina. And if you missed it somehow in the hour since it's finished, Spain won 1-0 against Argentina up in New York/New Jersey. So shouts out to Spain. And again, we have Lava Castle 1 from Mario Strikers Battle League. After that, we have a recommendation from a friend of mine. I put out, you know, the wide net for many of my video game interested friends to send in recommendations, and luckily we got one from Celeste. We have Confronting Myself, of course composed by Lena Raine, friend of the show, who did, I believe, all of the Celeste soundtrack, and then of course the B-sides collaborating with other artists there. But I don't think we've played this track before on the show. We've played Celeste, of course, obviously, on the show before, but Confronting Myself is a really cool track and I liked the recommendation. After that, we are going into a track called Birch Forest, composed by Raimi Gallego, and this is from the video game Rematch. Rematch is, I think, best described as Rocket League, but you are people instead of cars, which is to say that it is a game where you play soccer/football, and you play against other people and or with your friends. Many of my friends at the moment are kind of in a very rematch heavy moment of their lives. They have attempted to convince me to join them. Unfortunately, I can't say that I have gotten onto the game, but it looks fun when they play it and they're having fun playing it, and the soundtrack is pretty good, so we've got that there. After that, we have Edit Funk Jam, and this is from PES6, also known as Professional. What does E stand for? My memory is escaping me. Apologies. Professional Evolution Soccer. 6. This was for the PlayStation 2. And this is a soccer, you know, simulated soccer, football video game that you could play. It's very reminiscent. Not reminiscent, because I guess it's before, around the same time as FIFA. But it's very similar to FIFA. Again, today was the World Cup, and the past few weeks have been the World Cup games, but today was the World Cup finals, which I watched with some of my friends, and it was very fun and cool. After that, we have some more Lena Raine with Phantoma OS Advanced Computer System Cocoon Theme Background Music. And this is a opening like music built for a fictional operating system, i.e. Phantoma OS, composed by Lena Raine. So it is kind of like a Phantoma OS doesn't exist, but it would be like what you would hear if Windows 64 was booting up, kind of that same vibe. One of her newer tracks there. And speaking of newer tracks, we also have Wave Generator from Louis Zong off of his more recent album, Seal of Approval, which is about, like, seal
I actually don't know if they're spelled differently. I don't think they are. But seal like the animal. S-E-A-L. I think they're both spelled that way. But yeah, wave generator. It is pretty fun and is keeping us in a very fun and light mood until we get more dark and serious and mysterious in our later few songs. But probably our last song, if not second to last song before a break, we have Sunday by Snail's House. Now, this isn't a new song. However, today is Sunday. So, I thought it was fitting. Snail's House, and of course, friend of the show. And after that, we do have an actually newer track by Grizzly Cogs with Bretzels and Gingerbread. Grizzly Cogs on a lot of soundtracks, I believe, for the Crossy Road Castle original soundtrack is how I know of them, but also just makes really cool chiptune music. And again, we have Bretzel and Gingerbread from Grizzly Cogs. And that should be all we get to before you hear from me again. If you want to find more 88-Bit Trip, if you just can't get enough of this show, if listening live this evening is not, you need more music, you can always go to our YouTube page, 88-Bit Trip on YouTube. That's 88-Bit Trip on YouTube, and you can find a playlist for every single episode that we've done. We are on episode 131. Ain't that crazy? We've been going forever and a half, and there's so much to catch up on. If you haven't been listening the entire time, I think that the older episodes, they still hold up. Hot take, the old music that I put in is still good music. Here or there, I think my taste has changed, but remained pretty cool. In addition to that, you can always check out our Instagram at 88bittrip. That's at 88bittrip on Instagram for updates on particularly themed shows, such as not next week, but the next week's episode, which is for Disability Pride Month. Again, send me your recommendations there. 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I will read your email and ingest the information and then place it in the appropriate show, whether that be for Disability Pride Month or just another show in the future with or without a theme. 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But if you want to tell me right now any of your questions, comments, concerns, or recommendations, you can call in at 404-413-WRAS. That is 404-413-9727. I'm here, and I'm here to pick up the phone and talk to you briefly or for a slightly longer period of time once this break is over about anything related to the show. That being said, again, we're going to be listening to Lava Castle 1 from Mario Strikers Battle League up next, and I will talk to you all in a bit and hope you enjoy. Bye!

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You just heard Bretzel and Gingerbread by Grizzly Cogs. Before that we had Sunday by Snail's House and Wave Generator by Louis Zong. If you missed it earlier, this evening we'll be featuring a handful of tracks that are related to soccer in honor of the World Cup Finals game happening earlier this afternoon slash evening now, but earlier in the afternoon we had Spain versus Argentina. That isn't particularly related to our next track, but for tracks later on in our show. And since we only have a bit of time before our next top of the hour, I'll tell you what our next couple of tracks will be before you hear from me again. Coming up next, we have Be Cool at the Club. This is by Steven Universe composition team, especially Ivy and Sarashu. I'm going to get their names right on the first try one of these days, I promise. But friends of the show and very close collaborators with most of the early and I think for the entire Steven Universe soundtrack, memory serves, but at the moment I'm rewatching it with a friend of mine and I am being constantly reminded of how much chiptune music there is embedded to the background tracks, especially of the show. I tend to focus in on the actual like game focus centric tracks, like the Meat Beat Mania track that Garnet plays in that one episode, which is an actual, you know, arcade game, but sprinkled in through pretty much all of the background tracks, especially for season one, which is what we're working through at the moment, is some very cool chiptune mixed in with the kind of folksy electronic upbeat vibe that they have for more of their songs with words, for lack of a better term. I'm sure there's a word out there for it. I can't think of it. But again, we have Be Cool at the Club from Steven Universe Season 1. This in particular is from the episode Alone Together, which is probably one of my favorites from Season 1, if not just because I really love Stevani as a character, and I rewatched that episode a whole bunch when it first came out. So that's that on that. But coming up after that, we have a lovely listener request. This could be you hearing your listener requests on air on your favorite Sunday night chiptune 8-bit and video game music show 88-Bit Trip. But coming up next, we have the Colossus from Castlevania Order of the Elysia. I was gonna say Clunchia. Elysia. And this is composed by Michiru Yamane. Again, we have the Colossus, a very cool listener recommendation that, once again, could be something that you recommend to moi. After that, though, we are continuing on with our soccer theme with a track from the FC 25 or the Football Club 25 soundtrack. I believe that's what FC stands for. We have Neverender by Justice and Tame Impala. Now, FC 25, much like a lot of the FIFA and Madden games, don't typically have their own original soundtracks. They are like jukebox musicals in that they are made up of different songs that they've licensed and gotten permissions from that have already existed prior to the game, if not are released right around the time the game is coming out. But one of the highlighted artists from this most recent FIFA game is Party of Two, who I'm quite a fan of. I think their song All for the Best, which is a very, you know, sad context song, I think. But, I mean, all the music is super good in a bunch of different ways, so I'm glad that they're on that soundtrack there. I found a lot of cool artists from FIFA soundtracks, just playing it, letting it go through its own little playlist as I've been not, you know, paying attention to the match that I'm definitely going to probably lose, because I'm not that great at FIFA. But all that to say, we have Neverender by Justice and Tame Impala coming up next. After that, we have Theater by Midi Duck, which is a single featuring Sofu that released earlier this year. I believe this is one of the more recent tracks from Midi Duck, who is really, you know, keeping up releasing. It reminds me of, I believe it was last summer that Rocket Ship was releasing like a new track about every day. It felt like, not every day, every week. I felt like I would always come back to the show with a new track from Rocket Ship, and very much in line with like Louis Zong, who releases a lot of stuff on YouTube and Bandcamp that's not placed on Spotify, if that's primarily where you follow him. But
On YouTube especially, there will be, I get notifications pretty frequently for new tracks or just new little animations that go with new music that he's put out. So that's always super cool. And because I've talked your ear off so much this break, probably the last song that we'll get to before you hear from me again is going to be Love You, But You Go Away. Is it Go Away or God Away? Go Away. I got it right 100%. Love You, But You Go Away by Roboctopus. This is part of a newer album or collection of tracks that Roboctopus has put out on Bandcamp primarily. However, this track... Sorry, I have to sneeze. Bless me, thank me. We have a track by Roboctopus, as I mentioned a million times now. Love You, But You Go Away. This is a DJ Eno mixed in 2XL LSDJ chiptune / vaporwave / city pop mashup. So really just mixing in a bunch of very cool music for that track. And I believe that's all we're going to get to. If we have any more, we'll hear a track by Maxo. Again, this is a newer track from the Twee Waster album that they've put out with Halving Fun, but like having as an H-A-L-V-I-N-G, like splitting something in half, Having Fun. Again, from the Twee Waster album, which I believe is only on Bandcamp at the moment. That being said, I've mentioned it at the top of our show this evening, but we are 88bitTrip all over the place. If you want to reach this show specifically, that's 88bitTrip on YouTube, at 88bitTrip on Instagram, and 88bitTrip at gmail.com. That's 88bitTrip at gmail.com. And as a very friendly reminder, you can call in here to the station at 404-413-WRAS. That is 404-413-9727. If you want to talk to me and give me questions, comments, concerns, or recommendations for this show, 88bitTrip, that you're listening to right now. That being said, we'll get on with our next track, which again is Be Cool at the Club from Steven Universe Season 1. Hope you all enjoy, and I'll talk to you in a minute. Bye!

WRES HD1 and HD2 Atlanta. You're listening to Album 88. More specifically, it is a lovely Sunday evening, which means you're tuned into 88-Bit Trip. You just heard Never Ender by Justice and Tame Impala from the FC25 soundtrack. Before that, we had The Colossus from Castlevania Order of the Elysia by Mirichu Yamane, and Be Cool at the Club from Season 1 of Steven Universe, composed by Ivy and Sarashu. If you missed it earlier, this evening we don't have a huge theme going on. I think most of our thematic tracks are behind us, give or take one or two coming up here in the next hour. But we played a couple of soccer/football related tracks for the World Cup finale that happened earlier today, and the rest of the music that we're going to be hearing is just tracks that I thought sounded cool, if you can imagine. So, as I mentioned last break, and we definitely did not get to, our next few tracks are Theater, again by Midi Duck and Sofu, released as a single earlier this year. For that we had Love You, or after that we have Love You But You Go Away by Roboctopus, again released fairly recently, and Having Fun, spelled H-A-L-V-I-N-G, Having Fun by Maxo from their newest album, Twee Oyster. After that, though, getting into some tracks that you haven't heard about yet, we have Macrocosmic featuring Too Mellow by Bonesaw, who is very slowly but surely becoming a friend of the show, if I had to say so myself. This is a collaborative piece that they worked on together. Bonesaw, known for kind of more upbeat, intense chiptune music, and Too Mellow was featured, I know, on the Lena Raine B-Sides album, which is how I think I'm familiar with them, and their tracks are always super cool, so this is a cool collaboration that I wanted to add in this evening. And as crazy as it might sound, I think we have one or two more tracks in our first half of music, one of which being Coliseum, composed again by Remy Gallego from the Rematch original game soundtrack. This, again, as I said, imagine Rocket League, but instead of huge cars kicking around a soccer ball, it's normal people on like a normal soccer field playing soccer, but like Rocket League kind of energy. So we have Rematch again as one of our tracks, and we might, and keyword on might, get to the newest track from Snail's House with Sunny. That was released, again, fairly recently, I think a few days ago. I might be lying. It might be a couple of days ago, maybe a week or two back, but I doubt that we'll get to that because, again, I would like to remind you that you can find 88-Bit Trip all over the place. 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That's 88-Bit Trip on YouTube. 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That is WRESFM.org to see what we're playing at that exact moment, give or take a few seconds. And I believe that is all that I have to inform you all about at this moment. I'll talk to you again when we get to our last break of the hour of tonight's show. And yeah, enjoy this kind of more upbeat. We went through not a somber, but a lower tempo kind of mix the last few songs. I think once we get through Theater, Roboctopus is really going to amp up the energy once again. But again, Theater coming up next by Midi Duck and Sofu. Hope y'all enjoy, and I'll talk to y'all in a bit. Bye.

You're listening to Album 88. More specifically, it is a lovely Sunday evening, which means you're tuned in to Itty Bit Trip. You just heard Coliseum by Remy Gallego from the Rematch original soundtrack. Before that, we had Macrocosmic, apologies, featuring Too Mellow by Bonesaw and Having Fun by Maxo from their newest album, Twee Waster. If you missed it, we're not doing too much of a themed episode. We maybe have one more that I'll get to in our next few tracks. Two more that are vaguely related to the World Cup, which is what the slight theme is. Everything else is new tracks and fun tracks, which is kind of par for the course for this show. So we can get right into it with our next track, which is another Steven Universe track. Again, I've been rewatching and falling back in love with a lot of the music by Avi and Sarashu. But we have The Mother, again from season one, more likely than not referring to Rhodes Court, who is one of the many mothers showcased in the show, or it could be another track. I can't remember exactly when this track plays, but I know that I have heard it in my rewatch already, so it is definitely in season one. There you go. After that, though, we have another track by Roboctopus, a bit of an older one. We have This Is the Midnight Joke. Originally, I was looking for another track from their newer album, which is also what their song Love You But You Go Away is on. However, as I was looking, I did find This Is the Midnight Joke, and I liked it. So, we'll be listening to that next. After that, we have the new track by Snail's House with Sunny, released as a single. I believe I mentioned this earlier, but I added in a couple of tracks before we'll actually get to it, so worry not, it is coming up soon, but it is not going to be our very next track of the evening. And after Sunny, we have a cover/remix by Raphfire with Don't Touch That Dial, a It's TV Time and a Static cover. It's TV Time, if you're unfamiliar, is the, I won't say one of the main themes in chapter 3 of Deltarune, even though, you know, we have no Toby Fox in Deltarune, is never far from my purview personally. And then Static is a Vocaloid track performed by Hatsune Miku, and the combined, you know, musical stylings of the both of them is a really fun listen. I've been really getting into remixed music, especially, I mean, DJ sets and stuff, obviously, but just produced mashups of different tracks, especially of the newer Deltarune soundtrack, which I'm very excited to be able to play some of those for you all in the future. At the very least, some of the tracks that are getting remixed a lot, like the main boss theme, I think I've seen a lot of reinterpretations/covers of that. So very cool stuff all around. After that, though, we are going to be dipping our toes back into the football spirit, the football soccer spirit, with Lacuna or Lacuna by Mike Alt, originally from the Memories album, but later produced into the game soundtrack for Rocket League. Rocket League is like Rematch if instead of people you were giant cars that had like speed boosts and stuff like that, and you were playing soccer with big cars and weird wacky physics. I've tried to play Rocket League before in the past, and I found very quickly that it is not my type of video game, and I am not very good at it, but more power to you if you enjoy a little bit of Rocket League here or there. After that, though, we have a track from Denshatak with I Like the Way by Andrew One. Not too much to say about this. I think we've played some tracks from Denshatak before this soundtrack came out this year, so it's fairly fresh. And I believe Tay Lopez is involved, at least featured on the soundtrack. It could be misremembering, but I'm going to stick by my guns about that. So we have that coming up. And then our final track of the evening, part of me wants to leave it as a mystery, but I would be remiss if I didn't tell you that coming up as our last track, we have Champions by iShowSpeed, the official FIFA World Cup. Well, not the official FIFA World Cup theme, but it is released as part of the FIFA World Cup 2026 album, obviously released in 2026 for the World Cup that just finished up. I would say that as far as iShowSpeed specifically,
specific World Cup songs go. This one's not my favorite, but I don't think it's bad. I think that it grew on me a little bit as I was curating the show, and I think that it's pretty darn good. I Just Beat, if you're unfamiliar, is a pretty well-known streamer now at this point, who likes to stream a good handful of video games here or there. So that's our chiptune connection, because I will say it's not super chiptune, but you know, gotta send off the World Cup somehow, some way, and that'll be the last track of the evening. I hope y'all enjoy it. And as a reminder, you can find us on 80@80bittrip everywhere, all the places. And if you want to reach me specifically, you can call in at 404-413-WRES. That is 404-413-9727. 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That being said, we can go ahead and get right back into music. Hope you all enjoy, and I'll talk to you again next week.

tune in to Cosmic Debris for some late night jams. We play anything from psychedelic and progressive rock to jazz, funk, fusion, or anything in between. We have it all. You may hear something fast-paced, or if that's not your tempo, we got some slower stuff too. Or maybe you want a mix of both or something. It's probably out there. 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

pushed that needle too far in. I was testing hits in the function. 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I know you glamorize it, cause I'm summarizing all the glamour and glitz. I saw all of your best bits clipped. I wouldn't stay longer than five in the Ritz. I wouldn't push that needle too far in. I was testing hits in the function. 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I know you glamorize it, cause I'm summarizing.

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I was testing hits in a function. 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I know you glamorize it, cause I'm summarizing all the glamour and glitz. 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I know you glamorize it, cause I'm summarizing all

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0: Ay. 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It's a whole lot of shit said. 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What's the same matter when you always on the road? I'ma change, but a couple hustle up, brody.
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I got rich pain, my heart got texture, full grain leather. 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You know Mr. T be moody, man, they thought I'm friendly.

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child, I beg you stop it running while 8 furlong and have to be 1 mile. Tell you once, tell you again. 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

0: Don't tell me I would if I won't. 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Don't tell me I should or if I shouldn't. Don't tell me I can, but I don't know if it looked good or if it wouldn't. I don't need no more hands, I got my foot in. No, don't tell me that again, that I'd feel free, cause no, I wouldn't. That's not in the picture, no, no, no, that's not in the picture. It ain't dead weight, it ain't dead weight. It's not in the picture, no, no, no, it's not in the picture. It ain't dead weight, it ain't dead weight. I woke up in a sweat, but yesterday still stuck to me like glue.
1: It's not in the picture.
0: It's not in the picture.
1: They said with all that hair, man, don't it feel like it's just dragging you?
0: It ain't dead weight.

it's not a depiction. It ain't that way. It ain't that way. It's not in the picture. No, no, no, no, it's not in the picture. It ain't that way. It ain't that way. It's not in the picture. No, no, no, it's not in the picture. It ain't that way.

Tune in every third Thursday from 9 to 11 p.m. for the Midnight Chateau, where you will enter a magical soundscape showcasing a mix of ethereal ambient tracks, a deep dive of music from films, obscure underground artists, and rare B-sides containing a je ne sais quoi. 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
0: Dude, it's a billion lions.
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0: You don't think about the lion.
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1: Who am I?

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Do you like R&B? Do you want to dive deeper? Mellow out after sunset with me, DJ Don, to old and new R&B tracks from around the world, here on Dawn Till Dusk, every Tuesday, 8 to 9 p.m., only here on Alamedia.

like Scott was a shank. 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I just gave a particle legs. I'm accelerating in a Benz. 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

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Staring in the void like I know it. 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I ain't think call for a long. 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

double S on that Chevy stand for sideshow. Super sport, I need go 20s on each axle. Rich, come from old money, think I'm handsome. You know I entertain these hoes and rock my ass off. I come from trapping, I'ma try and get these bags off. Treat these labels like a leg and keep their hands off me. Who the eyes better got the best offer? Big money like Kareem, I'm in the West offer. I can't take it when I die, I need the best coffin. The mad, I ain't stressing nothing. You should see I changed, they ain't never love you. Had to fast 40 days, I'm getting plates off. All the I became, but remain hungry. They can't say it with their chest, stay stubborn. Miss game, better turn their base up. Five homicide detectives come and pick their case up. Rich getting richer while the poor get their wage cut. Make his killers just so they can keep us caged up. Streaming service, only way that you can play us. Matter of fact, I ain't playing nothing. Double S on that Chevy stand for sideshow. Super sport, I need go 20s on each axle. Rich, come from old money, think I'm handsome. You know I entertain these hoes around my ass off. I come from trapping, I've been trying to get these bags off. Treat these ladies like a lucky, keep their hands off. 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

0: pure. 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
1: Hell yeah!

You're smoking all geese, serotonin syndrome, you'll never be happy again. 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Never try to match me again. My car go fast, but this not my name. The place don't match the van. Too busy trying to make a couple hundred thousand. 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

a feather, stiff as a board. Light as a feather, stiff as a board. 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Light as a feather, stiff as a board. 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Light as a feather, stiff as a board. Light as a feather, stiff as a board.

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blood stains on the mattress. 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

Tune in every third Thursday from 9 to 11 p.m. for the Midnight Chateau, where you will enter a magical soundscape showcasing a mix of ethereal ambient tracks, a deep dive of music from films, obscure underground artists, and rare B-sides containing a je ne sais quoi. 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
1: Sometimes we must let go of our pride and do what is requested of us.

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around. 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

0: 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Only love 10K global ticket out, and I love narcotics. Yeah.
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1: Ain't gonna lie, it's a wonderful day. 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

Tune in every third Thursday from 9 to 11 p.m. for the Midnight Chateau, where you will enter a magical soundscape showcasing a mix of ethereal ambient tracks, a deep dive of music from films, obscure underground artists, and rare B-sides containing a je ne sais quoi. 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

Friend goals, the hope that you make it. 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You can't rush this.

Tune in Mondays from 9 to 11 p.m. to hear Al Mediate's one and only Georgia Music Show. We feature the freshest sounds from all around the Peach State and even have exclusive interviews with Georgia musicians. Again, that's every Monday night at 9 p.m., only here on Al Mediate.

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0: 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From chrome heart pants, chrome heart belt, art show, trap house, making. Hood selling pitbulls trying to catch a scent. Lettuce cover up her, so she on her belly. Up in prices on Martin Scully. Conversations with her friends, I think my shorty jelly. Hit that jump shot, then I hit my celly. Shorty says she want, so I booked the telly. Shorty pulled up on me, she know I've been ready. Call me Ready Freddy. Yeah, I might eat the booty cause it's jelly. Yeah, it's the next day, we gon' go to Alba's. Spending all this money on her, yeah, she think it's ours. Time flying, I done checked the hour. Once you growing bigger, filling up the coffers.
1: You trying to get less than a

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I kept my composure. 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She's making my phone ring. Violence marks on your flesh and silence.

around. You split two roads I could walk down. The future's holding a light now. The waves crash and we ride it. Tomorrow's not provided.

crap servers in the infield. 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It's a few more strands. 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

0: 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Or maybe you want a mix of both or something. 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
1: For where I've been.

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0: 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Just tell me what you think I am, I can be many things. I could pull many strings. What do you think I'm not? You think my brain is shot? You think I got it locked? You think I'm God? The disappointment on your face when you find out I'm not. We never talked again, I got rolled out the plot.
1: Sometimes we must let go of our pride and do what is requested of us.

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Before that was Hafrada by Javier Santiago and DMT by Feeble Little Horse. Right now, we have a top-of-the-hour PSA from Soccer in the Streets. 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Up next, we're going to hear songs from Lucy, Cooper B. Handy, Alton Gunn, and This Is Lorelei. Have a wonderful listening experience, folks.

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